I won't lose hope in the night when the fire's growing dim. I'll just let go and I'll try.

0: park.
1: How good's that?
0: Like, I was just had this feeling, turn right, car park right. We didn't wait a second. Yep. Straight into a car park.
1: Those prayers are good prayers.
0: That is
1: good. Because I've done it both ways.
0: Okay.
1: You know, sometimes you can't be bothered.
0: Like, I can get this. I've got it.
1: Next thing you know, you're on a wilderness journey.
0: Yes.
1: 40 years in the car park.
0: You
1: can't get out. You're stuck.
0: Yes.
1: Yes. And you feel like hitting the rock. You understand Moses' feelings of
0: totally
1: frustration.
0: Do.
1: But then the other times, like you felt, you pray. And yeah, it's so good when
0: it
1: those prayers
0: so
1: are answered.
0: Good. We were walking around, you know, excited here, with pumped up with prayer.
1: Mm-hmm.
0: And then I get a text from Murray. And I think I was texting him saying, how are you doing? Now, when do you arrive home and all those things? They were about to get on a plane that later that afternoon. And he goes, can you believe with me, lost my glasses.
1: Ooh.
0: He's only got one pair of glasses and he does need them. A bit like you, Andy. He should be wearing his glasses all the time.
1: I'm a man of faith, Phil.
0: Yeah. So is Murray. But at that point, and the girls were like, right, we're going to pray. Because when they were little, we used to always, when they lost things, you know, kids lose toys all the time.
1: All the time. They lose everything.
0: Oh, and there's tears and it just becomes this whole drama in the house. And I can't handle drama in the house.
1: Yeah.
0: So we'd be like, okay, everyone, stop. We're all coming together. We're going to pray and I'm going to teach you that God shows you where things are.
1: Yes.
0: So all the kids from like two, four and six, if they were those ages, everyone who could speak would pray. And then I'd say, okay, now we're going to calm right down and I'm going to just, as you walk around the house, just thank God he's going to show you and he will show you where it is. You'll have a knowing. And every single time the kids would find the toy in the most ridiculous places.
1: How good is that?
0: In cars, behind things, impossible situations.
1: Yeah.
0: Every time. So now if the kids, that's the first thing, Bella's immediately, well, has dad prayed? Has he prayed? I was very indignant. I was like, I'm sure he has, but we're going to pray now and he'll find them.
1: Yeah.
0: And I had a thought, it's going to be, there's a bag and it's on this, with this bag.
1: Yeah.
0: And I didn't know what that meant. But then later on in the afternoon, I kept texting Murray, have you found it yet? There's a bag. Have you checked Josh's bag? Well, that's where it was. They'd put the bags aside in a back room. It was sitting there waiting for him when he got back.
1: That's good. You know, that's awesome. Not only get your glasses back, but you get your peace back, don't you? Because when you're looking for something, you're stressed and worried. It's not a good place to be.
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0: For a second week in a row, that is Zach Williams in the number one spot with the song Wait For Me on 20 The Countdown magazine. And I just learned something kind of interesting. Ben Fuller, who you hear on our countdown from time to time, he actually helped compose that song along with Zach. So that is pretty awesome. The more you listen to the show, the more random facts you learn as we go. Well, I'm William Ryan III, and I want to say thank you for making 20 a part of your weekend. And next week, we're going to be doing this again. We're going to count down the top 20 and hear some more stories behind the songs.
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0: someone else who's made vision part of their family.
1: Vision is always there for us, and particularly for me, you know, when I need encouragement or when I need to be reminded of the love of Jesus, or just for, you know, I'm feeling a bit flat for the moment and I need some extra strength just to get through the day, I can know I can turn on vision, and the message is always positive and just reminds me to continue to being faithful.
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0: praying.
1: It's Bea Turner at number 19 this weekend with Somebody's Praying on 20 The Countdown Magazine. Well, this next artist is not only an incredible singer, but he's a painter as well. He posted a time-lapse video of himself painting a song cover that is incredible. Here is John Reddick with Holding On.
2: Number 18.

0: just your love.
1: Climbing two, it's Toby Mac at number 15 this weekend with Lord It Feels Good. Now this song is back in the same spot again this week. Here is Pat Barrett on 20.
2: Number 14.

0: faithful for you.
1: That is Chandler Moore jumping into our top 10 at number 10 with his song, God, I'm Just Grateful, here on 20, the Countdown Magazine. Well, now Micah Tyler is in to tell us about his song that is holding steady this week. It's called Perfectly, and here's the story behind it.
2: I want to be perfect. I look around at the people next to me. I look on social media, and over again, I see this perfect picture of someone's life. And I think to myself, God, when other people are brave, all I see is fear in my life. And then I remember that it's God's perfect love that casts out that fear. I feel like every time that I make a turn, it is heading down another broken road when I remember that God has a perfect plan for my life. See, at the end of the day, when we throw up our hands and we confess the places that we fall short, that's when God's perfect love shows up and loves us perfectly. Number 9.

0: would have ever thought that too much mud could supposedly disprove the Bible? Well, mudstone, which is rock formed from mud, makes up a huge percentage of Earth's sedimentary rocks, and many allege that this invalidates the biblical account of a global flood. Mud forms when very fine particles settle to the bottom in water. Geologists say that calm water conditions are required for this settling process to occur. Therefore, whenever they encounter mud deposits, they interpret them as forming in tranquil water environments. But the biblical flood would have been catastrophic, not tranquil, and that's why many say the flood can't account for mud deposits. But recent research published in the prestigious journal Science has turned this argument on its head. The researchers showed that mud deposits from rapidly flowing water. One of the researchers wrote, "Mudstone science is poised for a paradigm shift." Once again, science catches up with the Bible.
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1: Whether you're working the night shift or not sleeping so well, Phil Dunk has you covered. 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

0: started.
1: Whether you're working the night shift or not sleeping so well, Phil Dunk has you covered. 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I've

0: Yes, it's Sunday morning, and it happens to be the 2nd of August, 2026. It's just gone 5 o'clock in the eastern states, 4:30 in the central states, and 3 o'clock in the west. We're thinking and focusing on our Lord and Saviour, Jesus, this morning. And author Lee Strobel wrote, "If Jesus is the Son of God, then his teachings are more than just good ideas from a wise teacher. They are, in fact, divine insights on which I and you can confidently build our life." Jesus is the Son of God. We are called to be his role models in the earth, and we need the power of his Holy Spirit fully operational, having the whole use of the castle of our heart to use and to be a power base for the outgoing of the message of salvation from us. This is a new day.
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2: Thank you to the Scots who stepped up. 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

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I've heard a mother softly breathe his name at the bedside of a child delirious from fever, and I've watched that little body grow quiet and the fevered brow cool. I've sat at the bedside of a dying saint, her body racked with pain, who in those final fleeting seconds summoned her last ounce of ebbing strength to whisper her sweetest name, Jesus, Jesus. Emperors have tried to destroy it. Philosophies have tried to stamp it out. Tyrants have tried to wash it from the face of the earth with the very blood of those who claimed it. Oh, yet it still stands. And there shall be that final day when every voice that has ever uttered a sound, every voice of Adam's race, shall raise in one mighty chorus to proclaim the name of Jesus. For in that day, every knee shall bow and every tongue shall confess that Jesus Christ is Lord. So, you see, it was not mere chance that caused an angel one night long ago to say to a virgin maiden, his name shall be called Jesus. Jesus. Jesus. Jesus. Oh, there is something. Something about that name.

0: In the Bible, Acts 1, verse 8, it says, "When the Holy Spirit comes to you, you'll receive power. You'll be my witnesses in Jerusalem, in all of Judea, in Samaria, and in every part of the world." That was Acts 1, verse 8.
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0: Hello, good morning, and welcome to Sunday Morning Together. Tosh Sturgis with you this morning. All around Australia, we want to extend to you a special welcome. Maybe you're on your way to church, or perhaps you've just been to church. Maybe today this program is the closest thing you'll come to attending a church. Whatever it is, we want you to know that there's a seat for you right here at our table as we enjoy this Sunday morning together. We'll be going through the next 3 hours without ads or too many other distractions, focusing in this morning on what it means to take up God's call to share our faith. Just like how Isaiah responded to the Lord in chapter 6 and verse 8 of his writings, where he said, "Also, I heard the voice of the Lord saying, 'Whom shall I send and who shall go for us?' Then I said, 'Here am I, Lord, send me.'" And joining us this morning in the studio and all around our sunburnt land to talk about what it means to be sent is Pastor Andrew McLennan, whose name I'm sure is not lost on most of our Vision family. Pastor Andrew's been in ministry for more than 30 years and now hosts Vision's Rise and Shine breakfast program with the fantastic Fel Limmer. And coming up soon, Pastor Andrew will be leading us in communion, so get your emblems ready if you'd like to join us in that. And throughout the morning, we're going to hear his stories of sharing his faith. Then a little later in the morning, Pastor Andrew will also share with us the best 5-minute sermon that you're going to hear all Sunday morning long, which he has entitled Reaching the Lost. So right now, it's time to welcome to Sunday Morning Together, Pastor Andrew McLennan.
1: Hey, Tosh, so good to be with you. I was just thinking as you were talking then, Tosh, you're such a good man.
0: Thanks, Andrew.
1: No, you are. You're such a good
0: Flattery
1: man.
0: Flattery will get you everywhere.
1: It does, mate. At least a free coffee today. But if you don't know Tosh, he is just a good human being, and I've really been encouraged getting to know you since you started working here at Vision. You're obviously doing a great job. But I don't know about you, Tosh. I don't really care what a great job someone does in life or how good they are at something, if they're a famous athlete or a celebrity, whatever. What matters to me is, are they a good person? Are they a good man or a good woman? And you're a good man, Tosh, so it's really good to get to know you. I'm really looking forward to hanging out with you for the next couple of hours.
0: Absolutely, mate. Well, thank you for that very

Worship, conversation, prayer and teaching. 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